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It matters little whether we call him Allah, Buddha, Christ or Jehovah. He belongs equally to us all.

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1: 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To all the people that lived above the buildings that I was hustling from that called the police on me when I was just trying to make some money to feed my daughter. It's all good. 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It's all good, baby. 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

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He is the hell.

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There's a lot of giving and taking while you're trying to get by. And the buildings got something in common with the cost of living. They're both sky high. New Yorkers brag about their buildings being tall. As narrow as Manhattan Island is, you go up or nowhere at all. And on one thing you can rely, we got New York's finest. The finest money can buy. Some give a little now and some lean hard, but they're all right in general, long as you ain't the wrong cat trying to get a cabaret card. So, cats keep on struggling to say their say, but between them and the audience, there sits the DJ. And I'm hip, lack of acceptance is a drag. People not digging the only thing that's their own, man, that's really in another bag. But lack of acceptance is less like something to hide from and more like something bird died from.

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2: That nigga won, guy. Where we at? Look out for the cops, though.
3: Cash food.
2: Where we at? 2 for 5s over here, baby. Where we at? 2 for 5s. Niggas got garbage down the way. Where we at?
3: Cash food's everything around me. Cream it.
2: Yeah. Check this old fly shit out. Where we at?
3: Cash food's everything around me. 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

0: Thank you. Thank you. What else?
1: John Fink's wife.
2: Let's set Sally by her side.
1: Oh, yes.
3: Nick the stripper.
0: Eventually, you'll say one of the songs on this very short list here. We'll do that.

Yeah. Oh Lord. Play it, baby, play it, man. Play it. Yeah. Sound mighty good to me. Yeah.

Is it for the people, by the people, with the people? Runa! Rematlapa mirafu. Lilibutsu la butsu. Makolo agelama.